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How are you? Long time I don't see you. 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

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So that song, what I would like to say is, with a friend, you got so many problems and one day you jump to the third floor. You can imagine what happened after. But what I would like to keep like a message is, when you got someone you never know, you never meet before, and you just cross something, sometimes that person just need a little bit banana. Small banana. That banana can change life forever. 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

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Now I hear you.

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And tonight, I would like to take a moment, if you give to us, to give a tribute to someone. He was a big and amazing singer. His name is Papa Wemba. 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We composed songs together and give me confidence to do that. So tonight, any place it is, just hi, I'm gonna sing some song from him and me for you guys.

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And Saturday night normally, for people who know Kinshasa, is hot. 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